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0: 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Syracuse is on, go ahead.
1: SW 238 eastbound near registration. Headwind 20549.

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1: Westbound with New York registration, Lincoln David William 1622.

0: 7313 Syracuse traffic stop. Syracuse is on the hood. Gonna be 229 eastbound. Stand by the police, gonna be on Toy Rival on block.
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1: Eastbound 252 over 2, Yale Zero Bridge, Lincoln Frank King, 1314, LMK, 1314.
0: Green seat, 2113.

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0: Westbound, I was John Adam, K9124, JAK 9124.
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0: 3465.
1: What's that? The 6-year-old is dealing with Mr. Edge, Weston David Charles, 8073, LTC, 8073.
0: Received. 2232.

0: 730, Delta 3, get you up, stop New York. Stand by on the red, just be a black Tahoe.
1: Okay. 2248.

0: 37307.
1: 07,
0: 7307, headed westbound from exit 42, report of an erratic tractor trailer with a small car trailer. Patient states unable to maintain his lane, swerving from lane to lane. Nothing further. It's going to be about 436 at 2249.
1: Copy.

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0: 2239. 2239.

at 346, Hastings, Nevada, south. At 346. Bound to 49 over 6, the Elkner Bridge, King Charles Davis, 8240, KCD, 8240. 1204.

Repeat 7307. Hey, eastbound from mile marker 232, report of an erratic. Black pickup truck, possibly an older Chevy, unknown registration. All over the road, failing to maintain lane. I'm at 445 at 2323. Turkey 7313. 7313, report of an erratic 232 headed eastbound. Black Chevy, black pickup truck, possibly older Chevy. All over the road, failing maintain lane. Set 445 at 2323. Copy. Was that east or westbound? Eastbound from 232.

346. Westbound, exit 33, to ramp for the Elmira Bridge, TOM 1455, KCC 1455. 2336.

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0: 7307 on the first one.

0: 7307 traffic.
1: 307?
0: 330 westbound near Bridge, Lincoln Robert William 1666. Lincoln Robert William 1666 up New York, 330 westbound.
1: J027.

0: 7307.
1: Westbound mile marker 330, going to be out of Louisiana, NORA 656-131. Louisiana, NORA 656-131, westbound 330.
0: 0036.

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0: 324, Eastbound Island, had a radio picture at door 4660, Major DJ 4662.
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0: You're 163.
1: Three 26 eastbound, I was Henry David William 8293 DW 8293.

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0: 7307, traffic.
1: 7307.
0: 327 eastbound. It's going to be a silver Honda, New Jersey Reg, John 22, Victor Paul Edward. John 22, Victor Paul Edward, New Jersey Reg, eastbound 327.
1: 0220.

0: 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Eastbound near registration, Frank Robert Nora 4247.
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1: 7354, go ahead.
0: Westbound 334, New York Ridge, Lincoln, George Victor, 7788.
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0: Can you guys head to the Ontario service area to help out Zone 4? We have a report of several patrons that are causing a disturbance at the gas station. There should be 5 women and 2 males. Currently, they're driving around the gas area, still causing a disturbance.
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0: Mile marker 375/6 westbound, 375/6, Ontario service area.

0: 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We have a report that apparently the patient stole some items from the Apple Green.
1: Bridget.
0: 0434. Air Chase, 40 Carriage, 36 Syracuse. 0434, 36.

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1: Red 345 westbound.
0: Second rate 345 westbound. Go for 39.

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0: 731-36, east traffic now.
1: 7313.
0: Boy, 5 6 8 0.
1: 7313, can you go again? You're coming in broken.
0: It's going to be 224 westbound, Connecticut registration, Boy, Union, 5 2 6 8 0.
1: Zero, 0608.

0: 3768 to Syracuse, lane closure. Eastbound passing lane from 320.550 to 319.275 is closed until approximately 1400 for pavement repair.
1: Confirming this was the right lane or the passing lane?
0: Passing lane and it's stationary.
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0: Three two three plus 18 to 366 at 3 7 3 2 3 3 0 8 plus 17 to 8 6 at 3 0 6 3 2 1 3 4 5 plus 18 3 0 6 at 3 2 7. Seven three five three plus 19 3 2 7 3 5 0 3 2 7 0 7 31 on

0: Lane closure. Eastbound driving lane from 326.5 to 325.9 to be closed about 1400 hours for pavement repair.
1: Okay, 68, I didn't copy any of that. It cut out after 326.5.
0: To 325.9, approximately 1400 for pavement repairs.

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1: Jaguar.
0: You guys got a deer left shoulder somewhere around 335.7 eastbound.
2: Report of a DV, Seneca service area. The tractor trailer, black trailer, says AH on it. Says he lost his oil due to an oil leak.
3: Received, I'll be en route. Do you have a time and number?
2: So then 83, E3 at 743. We have a request for traffic control for a slowdown at 8:15 at the 223 U-turn.

0: 7302, they're requesting a slowdown for an equipment move at 9 a.m. at the 255.6 westbound Eastern.
1: Copy, just confirming 9 a.m.
0: From 9 a.m.

0: I also want to advise you, I do have a property damage, exit 43 eastbound, just after the exit there.
1: Do we have a time and number?
0: That was at 98 at 806.
1: I'll handle that before the chief ship, Seneca.

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1: Can you guys head to Seneca Service Area? We have a fuel spill there. It's going to be a tractor trailer, black tractor. It says AH on it.
0: Received. Have you got any idea what the quantity is?
1: It says approximately 10 gallons.
0: Received.

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1: Time for 80.
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1: He's headed to a property damage first, and then he's going to head over there.
0: Okay, received. It sounds like we'll need DEC spill number 2.

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2: 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Is there a tower mount to this AA?
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0: Mercury Factory, that's going to be SY26-0651. 0651, time is 806.
1: Received, thank you. I'm out with that Stella Seneca service area. It's going to be motor oil, and it's in the last spot down by the A-ramp coming out of the service area. It's contained to the concrete, and there's no waterways or drains that it's headed to.

0: Cherokee 3163.
1: 3163.
0: Is it approximately 10 gallons or is it less of the oil? And we're going to need a start a tow for this.
1: It's hard to tell. 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It is coming from the engine is still leaking, so I would say it's probably more than 10.

0: 9136.
1: That's received, and we're starting our own tow, correct? Or are they getting company service over?
0: Hey, he was trying to reach out to Merz for service, who does the territory anyway. So if we could just reach out, because he was unsuccessful in getting a hold of him.

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1: Yeah, that's affirmed. Can you head to Junius Pond service area? We have fire department en route for a stress alarm.
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0: 287-06 westbound with New York, Mary David William 3366. That's MDW 3366.
1: Just repeat your 55.

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1: That's
0: the
1: same. Are you en route back to the field?
0: Affirm.

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1: Sound
0: 3, 660. Yes, from 280.775 to 280.325, eastbound passing lane for pavement repair approximately till 1400 hours.
1: What's the lane closure for at cutout?
0: Pavement repair until 1400 hours.
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1: Go ahead, 7353.
0: David Henry, 31038, 361 over 5 westbound.
1: Census.

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1: Down 7353.
0: Mary Edward William 5434, 348 eastbound.

0: Zero. Hour two vehicles, first vehicle, near Greg, Lincoln William Tom 6728, Lincoln William Tom 6728. Secondary vehicle, Virginia Ridge, Tom John King 350, Tom John King 350. Be at 225 over 6, westbound.
1: 1047.

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1: 316?
0: 316 Syracuse, at 326.5 eastbound, there's a disabled tractor trailer. It is immediately before the Manchester Lane closure. I put the company in contact with Featherly's.
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1: Southtown 735.
0: Charles John 28665 345 eastbound.
1: Table 1151.

0: 323 Syracuse, traffic stop.
1: Eastbound 7323.
0: 274 eastbound, New Hampshire registration, Charles Henry 7400 Mary, CH 7400M.
1: 7057.
2: Seven three five three, sir. You're clear.
1: 157.

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1: Westbound.
0: That is a

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1: Sound 316.
0: At 316 Syracuse, there's a patrol in the area, 277.3 westbound. There's a female subject on the Fly Road overpass.
1: Where is she? Syracuse 7326.

0: Pizza 316.
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1: Yeah, she's on top on the wing wall. I'm not sure exactly what she's doing up there. There are is a EMS on top, but she's standing on the wing wall.
0: That's okay.

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1: Westbound.
0: 274 over 5 westbound. I'm out with a white Dodge Caravan. New York registration Lincoln Union Charles 5058. He's having unknown mechanical issues. Requesting a tow.

0: T3's up.
1: Fly
0: road overpass there. We have a
1: support
0: of a female that was trying to jump off the overpass. They do have units
1: on
0: EMS
1: on
0: scene. No,
1: I'll measure that.
0: Yes, 277.3.
1: They do have units on scene up there in EMS.
0: That's just, did you copy my TV?
1: That's the firm, I'm going to send that to them.
0: Copy, do you have a time for this?

0: event 219 at 1220. Just confirming, it's unknown mechanical, correct?
1: That's affirmed.
0: Not
2: now. They're
0: talking to her.
2: At 316 to 731 at negative, she's not in custody. There are a couple of DeWitt units on top along with EMS.
1: Do you know if she's on the eastbound or westbound side?
2: If she's on the westbound side, she's on the wing wall.
1: Where do you see? I'm pulling up now.

0: 3-1-6-6, it looks like they do have her in custody at this time.
1: That's it, both sides.
0: That's affirmative, they have her in custody.
1: In custody as well.

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Give me a

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1: 15.
0: Well, Canada Radic 228 eastbound. It's a white pickup with a U-Haul trailer with a Chevy Impala on the back. Unable to maintain lane.
1: Thank you,
0: is event 214 at 1204. 7305 is event 224, 224 at 1202.

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0: You can show me clear of flight road. 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
1: American
0: Sun. Eastbound 217 over 4, Virginia Ranch, Mary William, 2493. Can I get a file check?

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0: Okay, secure.

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1: We're at the 5th and 5th.

0: 7315 Syracuse. Can I get the time of this traffic stop?
1: That's 23823. Time was 12:56.

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1: Southbound
0: 7323.
1: 215 Southern westbound, unit registration Lincoln William Adam 5370, LWA 5370.

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1: I have located that property in the San Diego service area. Have your assessed in Syracuse with it. I've already advised 4-5.
0: That's a safe 13-4-5.

0: IRC 730. Did you end up finding that tractor trailer at 289.6 westbound?
1: Negative, I went through there, it wasn't there.
0: Okay, 13.

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1: Received 303.7 east, so send a tow out there.

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1: 7 clear.

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1: South 3868.
0: Event 84 is open to traffic.
1: That's okay, 1347.

6 0 to Syracuse, wind reopening. Vent number 133, 133 is now open.

0: 737.
1: Southbound 737.
0: Houston 2-7, number 1, Lincoln X-ray, Union 7261, LX-2-7261, westbound.

0: Yes, yeah, I don't know if you copy my location, 6701, if you have additional units to assist.
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1: 7-3-2-3.
0: We're on the exit 34A off ramp on the eastbound side. California registration 9 X-ray X-ray Lincoln 181. 9 XXL 181.
1: 13-14-07.

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0: 34, 686. Event 158 now open to traffic.
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1: Utica PD wants that subject. I have a name and number of an investigator that'd be meeting for the pickup. I can give you a code, I can give you that.

0: 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Is event 63 open for traffic yet, or are you guys still working on picking that up?
1: No, it's not open yet. We're going to start picking up at about 14:30.
0: Good, Dave. I'll extend that.

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0: 7320. 20, that's 30 miles, right?
1: I was 30 miles.
0: 7-3-7-2-4, from location 0-0 to Katanama, S-31, for a prisoner transport, 1 kilometer mail.
1: 14-32.
2: 7-3-8-0-3-2. 7-3-8-0. I'll be following. Can I get that number for that stop?
1: It's going to be then 267, time of stop is 1359.

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0: I'll put B, thank you. Yes.
1: Where is he?
2: Victor Charles 92, 343 eastbound.

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Wait for status.

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0: 7320 to Syracuse, any mileage?
1: Go ahead with your heading.
0: Is there any mileage 73730, 5-5, prisoner was released to Utah PD, trouble team is quick.
1: Christy, you're turning over to
0: you. What can I do to advise? You're a good PD, you took the prisoner. All units clear.
1: Christy, land your prisoner.

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1: Southbound 3768.
0: Event number 63 is now open to traffic.
1: Okay, 1450.

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Charles George, 77449, 338 8000.

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1: Over 8, westbound, 3-5-2-Rambo, 7-7-11.
2: 0-3, if I'm aware, status. 3-5-0-8.

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0: 7315, if you could make your way towards mile marker 223. I'm gonna need assistance with a slowdown at 1545. That's affirmative.
1: Can I get the event?
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0: 7 feet west side to 30, I'll be clear from the bomb property.
1: We'll show you clear at 1533. 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

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Mary Charles Henry, 6453 Mary Charles Henry, 6453 the West Bob Skyler, 7500 US.

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0: Yeah, I've arrived at event number 308. 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He's just finishing up.
1: Thank you.

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1: Three, two, three, clear, 15, 51.

Syracuse 7302. Report of debris in the roadway, 65.6 eastbound. Caller reports a tire in the middle of the lane.

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7345 is approaching. Can I have an event number for a property pickup at 451 Service Area? I need to send it through. That is event 328, Tracer 1608.

0: Cherokee 7323. P23 report of debris in the road, 271.8 westbound. A heavy metal object in the lane struck a patron's vehicle.
1: 3,
0: they stopped and requested a report. That's negative. They didn't stop. They're going to fill out a MV-104 if they have damage. They just wanted to advise of the debris.
1: Do we know if it's to the left or right?
0: It's unknown.
1: En route.
0: En route 1610.

0: 735 through Syracuse, traffic Pennsylvania. Nora Frank Henry, 6767-319 inbound.
1: Hurry, 6611.

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0: 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I'll have another one ready.
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0: It will be New York registration, Lincoln Henry Paul, 5442, 316 over 5 G-town.
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1: 720.
0: 20, Alvin Yard, Lincoln Zebra George. 2803, Lincoln Zebra George, 2803. We are 211 over 1 eastbound. Over status.
1: Who is 1618?

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1: Negative 3, 30 degrees, clearly.
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0: I patrol the area, negative results for any debris in the road. You can show me clear. Can I just get my time and event?
1: 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I'll show you clear, unfounded.

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1: 7345.
0: Eastbound mile 9319. I'll be out with you at 22577 North Boy. 22577 North Boy.
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1: What's 7320
0: location?
1: 211 over 1 eastbound.
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0: Okay, Alyssa, 5339.
1: 3, 16, 36.

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0: Report of a DV need location verified. Reportedly in the area 332 westbound, looking for a tan Buick LeSabre with a flat tire. It is unoccupied. Keep the location advice.
1: 332
0: W in route,
1: is there a time and number?
0: Event 345 at 1645.

0: 554 to Syracuse.
1: 554.
0: Five, plate number of that vehicle is supposed to be at 244.
1: That's negative.
0: Okay, at 243 or 2429, I have a Mini Cooper Countryman Red that's here with the flashers on. I know that I was given the other call at 244, but did you get any call in for this?
1: That's negative. Can you make contact with that driver and advise what they need?
0: I'm going to try. Stand by a minute.
1: Alright.

0: on for last unit.
1: Hey, Forrest, that Mini Cooper Countryman, they're just pulled over looking at GPS or whatever. And you can put me on arrival on 339.
0: Sir, receive 1653, thank you.

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1: 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I have a trial at Herkimer Town Force.

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Eastbound Mile Marker 320, I'll be out with New York Ridge, King Paul William 8987, King Paul William 8987.

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1: 7353.
0: Negative results locating that vehicle at 332 west or eastbound.
1: Where is he?

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1: 7320.
0: 2-0, thank you, that's why.
1: FY26-0653.
0: 0653. Tell him to be a good control unit,
1: clear. 3C's, if you could code B with the CID at your earliest.

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0: 7353 Syracuse, traffic Ohio. King Robert John, 6519, 336 over 7 eastbound.
1: Racing 1737.

7345, 7345, clear from my staff. 7345, correction, 7345.

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1: Five, sir.
0: I've got an errata coming your way, eastbound from 350.
1: Copy. Do we have a time, event, and description of vehicle?
0: It's going to be event 378 at 1741, a gray yellow Dodge Challenger, partial plate, he is in boy 79, unknown state. Caller believes it may be a New Jersey plate. Advises the vehicle cut him off, then slowed down, and then took off at a high rate of speed. No further information.
1: Received out, Volvo.
0: Seventeen forty six.

0: 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Voice 1405, New York Red, Larry, Zebra, George, 5560.
1: Three

0: 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Negative result, locating that vehicle.
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0: 7380 post 14, 224 249. 7302 post 15, 249 274. 7308 post 16, 274 299. 7345 post 17, 299 to 324.
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1: 55.
0: 7326, post 14, 220-244.
1: 36.
0: 7303, post 15, 244-266.
1: 244.
0: 7436, correction, 7346, post 16, 266-286.
1: 16.
0: 7311, post 16B, 266-286.
1: 18.
0: 7314, post 17, 286-306.
1: 3211.
0: 7307, post 18, 306-327. 7354, post 19, 327-350.
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0: 7354, make your way to the Seneca service area. Ontario County is reporting there's a female complaining that she was sold an expired item and the store will not give her a refund.

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1: 54.
0: A female just called back and stated that she was refunded and she is now leaving the service area. She wouldn't give her name or call back, but states that she's all set.
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0: Going to be 216 westbound, Massachusetts registration. To Robert. Stand by, the rest of the place will be covered to be a black Honda Civic.
1: Hurry, Steve, 1951. Syracuse 7314. Seven 314 reported a DV 305 westbound. Caller reports a male is outside of a small vehicle changing his tire very close to the right lane. If you could locate and advise.
0: Received. Say event plan.
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1: 46.
0: 7346. Report of a debris, possible DV. Caller reports tractor trailer lost a large object from the rear onto the roadway, possibly still in the right lane. Caller states it's the size of two pickup trucks.
2: Copy. Do we have a mile marker?
0: We do. My apologies. It's going to be 278 eastbound.
2: Racing is on the road.
0: 1953.

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1: 7326.
0: Vermont, Henry Young Edwards, 491. Henry Young Edwards, 491-23, westbound.
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0: On your way to DV, if you could just keep an eye out for an erratic operator traveling from mile marker 292. Going to be a black Honda Accord, unable to maintain lane or speed. Hurry, please. I'll show you out of position. It's going to be event 431 at 1953. Sierra 27311.
1: 11.
0: 7311, report of an erratic operator traveling east from 292, postcards out of position. Black Honda Accord, unable to maintain lane or speed. New York plate, Lincoln, Nora, George, 5129, LNG, 5129.
1: I'll be out with a tractor trailer, 278 over 4 eastbound. Appears to be a large tarp that probably was in the roadway, but is now off on the right shoulder. I'm going to make contact with the operator.
0: Arisi, 1956.
1: 7311, sir. Can I get a time and event?
0: 7311. It's going to be event 431 at 1953.
1: Can you go with the mile marker again?
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1: Copy.